bed, stacked the chairs up, folded your nightgowns neatly in a case. John said he'd drive, then put his hand on my cheek and wiped a tear from the side of my face.

家。 My mother said I'm too romantic. She said you're dancing in the movies. I almost started to believe her. Then I saw you and I knewMaybe it's cause I got a little bit older. Maybe it's all that I've been through. I'd like to think it's how you lean on my shoulder. And now I see myself